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0: Dustin Linton, where it's at. Yep, yep. He absolutely loves the Grand Ole Opry.
1: I would say, like, the Opry's one of the reasons I moved to Nashville. 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And I'm just so inspired by all these guys and girls ahead of me, you know, in their careers, still getting to play the Opry and still feeling their excitement to get up and play music. 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

Randy Houser doing it all, just toured the UK, and his bus broke down. He was the first one to get behind the bus and push it, which is insane. Those tour buses are

That's Kane Brown and Woman on the Overnight Ride. The teases have begun. I believe we're getting that Shania Twain-based song from Kane very soon.

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Yeah, whiskey drink. 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

0: Good morning. 5:10 on your finally Friday with Cat Country 96, 107.1 in the Poconos, 93.7 and 95.7 in Northeast PA. How's it going today? Some storms really hit yesterday afternoon and last night. Man, oh man. Today, though, looks somewhat refreshing and dry, too, about 81 or so. Not too bad at all. Kick off the weekend. Humidity returns just in time, though, for Saturday and Sunday. Of course it does. And I've got more tickets to John Party. Now, keep in mind, the show is tonight at Hollywood Casino, a Penn National Racecourse. So that's happening tonight. All right? If you can make it, let's do it. Your early bird special this morning. Oh, let's see here. Let's do Carry On, Kenny Chesney. When you hear that, be the ninth caller at 610-720-9696. I'll give you these tickets. They got to be used tonight, all right? We'll get you started on a finally Friday. Let's roll.
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3: 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He's back. He's firing, and it is incomplete. The Eagles win.
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0: Looking pretty good this morning. There is a little bit of fog to deal with on the low-lying areas, but we are good. There's no accidents. There's no incidents reported. Things are checking in fine. First thing Friday morning with your traffic.
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0: Cat Country 96, 107.1 in the Poconos, 93.7 and 95.7 in Northeast PA. All right, 525, running a little late this morning. Not late to work, where it's actually I'm late, but, you know, you're off your routine by 10 minutes or so. It kind of, you know, gets you going. So what did I do this morning? I don't think it's a big deal. If I have to speak to someone closely, as I was running late, I didn't realize I used my son's toothpaste. And it's the fruity toothpaste, whatever it tastes like. I don't know. It's certainly not the minty type. Again, I don't think it's a big deal that I use that toothpaste, but I guess we'll find out later on if someone needs to close talk to me today on a Friday. 526, your early bird special is on the way. Carry on with Kenny Chesney. He's going to score you your last chance to win these tickets to see John Party, and the show is tonight. The concert's tonight at Hollywood Casino, a Penn National Racecourse. So we'll get that for you coming up. If you can make it, be the ninth caller when you hear Kenny Chesney, all right?
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0: Oh, we had some heavy rains last night, that's for sure. But we're looking good this morning on the roads. No issues reported. Everything seems to be checking in just fine. In the Valley, in the Jersey area, in the Poconos, things look to be pretty darn good. If you look at 22 right now, looks like that's fine. Same with 78. You still have the ongoing Hellertown issue. What are they doing there, by the way? With the construction on 78 Hellertown, both sides, east and west, what are they doing in that area? It's been forever. All right. Well, anyway, there's your traffic. Good morning.
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2: A plane carrying 8 people crashed in Alaska, and officials say there are no survivors. A federal official says the charter plane went down yesterday near a remote radar site in western Alaska. The NTSB is leading the investigation. We're learning more about the deadly crash between a small private plane and a Pennsylvania state helicopter at Carlisle Airport in Cumberland County. It happened just before 7 Wednesday night. State police say the pilot of the small plane who died was 57-year-old Paul Sokolowski of Hershey, a doctor with Penn State Health. The NTSB says he was also a certified flight instructor. The 2 state troopers and the chopper were hurt but are expected to be okay. The NTSB says the pilots of both the plane and chopper were in contact before the crash. The wreckage is being moved to a secure facility in Delaware that specializes in these types of investigations. The NTSB is set to release more information this morning. And Pennsylvania fruit farmers who were impacted by a spring freeze this year are getting help from the state. Starting Monday, growers who expect to lose at least 30% of their crops can apply for financial relief through the Fruit Grower Freeze Disaster Assistance Recovery Grant Program. I'm Jenna Clay.
0: Well, we mentioned the roads are looking good a couple minutes ago. So is the weather today. Low humidity, comfortable, 81. A slight chill when you get out of the car to your car this morning. How about that? 62 tonight. Now 78 tomorrow, but more humid. And a chance of some showers as well. It's 59, and you're up to date in 96 seconds on the Cat.
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0: 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That show is tonight in Philadelphia, by the way. You can go. Let's get you going. Hey, Pringles fans, you like Pringles? I don't know. I used to like Pringles, but I don't know. Maybe this will change it up a little bit. So if you like the flavor, if you have the fever for the flavor of a Pringle, there's something new that just hit. I believe it's officially out now. There's a Pringles Dill Pickle Potato Vodka. It's a 60-proof spirit designed to capture the tangy taste of a dill pickle chip with a hint of salty potato. About $22 it'll cost you. And it should be out now. I don't know. So, check this out. Pringles with Miller Lite and Cheez-It crackers and... Why? And Coors Light? Are you kidding? This is real stuff. I'm not kidding. So that new flavor would be a Miller Lite Pringle. And Cheez-It crackers with Coors Light. All right. There you go. Pringles is in a vodka now. It's Cat Country 96.543. Good morning.
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0: Hey, 22, you're fine right now because it is only 543. Nothing reported. 78, we're good to go. 33, no problems on 248. You're checking in just fine. In Jersey, looks like we are looking good. Memorial Parkway is looking pretty good around this time as well. And Main Street, Stroudsburg, East Stroudsburg, Poconos looking good. There's your traffic.
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15: A better life with Dr. Sanjay Gupta.
16: Do you remember the nervous excitement of your first day of college? I just went to my 40th high school reunion. Can't believe it. I still remember those folks like it was yesterday. For today's incoming freshmen, that anxiety you and I probably felt now starts months earlier, online. Before freshmen ever set foot on campus, a lot of them now feel pressure to find their friends, even their roommates, through incoming class social media groups. Now, this sounds harmless enough, but a lot of these pages are in fact run by outside companies, not the schools. Some even charge a fee to post. Put another way, they're profiting off of kids' anxiety about being lonely. Here's the thing. You don't need your friends picked out before day one. I can almost guarantee you the best friends your kids are going to make are the ones they meet the old-fashioned way, face-to-face. I'm Dr. Sanjay Gupta, helping you live a better life.

0: Cat Catcher 96, 107, 1 in the Poconos, 93.7 and 95.7 Northeast PA, and Jordan Davis. I ain't saying it. Sam with you. Good morning. Country News Now is coming up for you in a couple minutes. What's happening with Country News Now? Well, Ella Langley says she would love to perform with these three artists. And if she's going to say that, you know they're going to perform with her, right? Got some information on Farm Aid as well. And Luke Combs is officially one of these. And his kids love it. We'll get to this for you around 6:10 this morning. These stories and more. Finally Friday in Country News Now.
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0: And we're still looking good around the region. We're fine. 22, we're still fine. I don't see any issues at Airport Road. I know it's still early on this morning, but we're moving along just fine. 33, you're good. Same in Jersey and the Poconos. There's another check on your traffic.
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2: The FBI says it foiled a planned terror attack on the New York State Capitol building. Agents arrested 35-year-old Jessica Bowie on charges of providing material support to ISIS, allegedly buying items for a bomb. Federal authorities say they became aware of Bowie after she started posting radical comments on social media. Bowie has not yet entered a plea. A coach from Quakertown Community High School has been let go amid an active police investigation. Winfield Huber served as the girls' flag football coach. Richland Township Police are investigating a, quote, creepy video officials believe Huber sent to players. At this time, police say no alleged victims have come forward and there are no charges. And fentanyl, cocaine, and $10,000 were seized from a Northampton County home earlier this week. Police found the drugs and cash during a search on the 1800 block of Ferry Street in Wilsonboro. Police say Algie Macon was arrested on felony and misdemeanor drug charges. I'm Jenna Clay.

0: get some clouds, but it's going to be drier overall and less humidity with a high 81. Maybe some showers developing tonight. 62. We could see some tomorrow morning. More humid tomorrow and 78 for a high. It's 59. That's it. You're up to date in 96 seconds on the cat.
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2: 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Just play the game one way. You hit a ball in the gap, run. Boom, coming in hot.
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0: I don't believe what I'm hearing. Rusty Twang is singing about us.
1: He says, quote, having three little boys at home who love Disney just made this opportunity that was hard to pass up. CNN will once again air the annual Farm Aid Festival. It'll be live Saturday, September 26th from 7 until 11. You can watch it, of course, on CNN, their app, and their website as well. Now, check out performances, of course, by Willie Nelson, Neil Young, John Mellencamp, and so many others. I have the feeling we'll be hearing this shortly. If Ella Langley is naming her three dream collaborators, you know what's going to happen. She wants to sing with Stevie Nicks, Chris Stapleton, and Harry Styles. She also shared some helpful advice from this recent interview with Variety. She says, quote, she's always reminded me to stay true to myself, keep the music at the center of everything, and trust the rest will take care of itself. That from Miranda Lambert. 6:14, we'll do more country news now a little bit later on this morning on Cat Country 96. Good morning.
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6: On the Turnpike southbound after Mahoning Valley, we've got an accident blocking the right lane. Stroudsburg 611 closed in both directions between Godfrey Bridge Drive and Greenbrier Road due to a downed tree and wires. No problems on 22 or 78. If you see a traffic problem, call their toll-free tip line 855-ROAD-TIP. I'm Christy O'Brien.
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1: Frankie with A Better Way Financial is with us with a question. I know we talked about this earlier, when to take Social Security. There's different age numbers, 62, 67, 70. The list, of course, goes on and on. So what factors do we need to consider when deciding the best age to claim our benefits?
8: Well, let me tell you, Sam, if you knew exactly the day you were going to pass away, you know when to take your Social Security.
1: That's right.
8: Which means none of us know. But there's a lot of factors that go into it. One of them is your health. If you're projected to live a longer life, well, then you're better off usually waiting. But there's also things that you can coordinate between spouses as well. So if you are married, that's something that you might want to change it to an earlier date or a later date. So there's really a lot that goes into figuring out when is the best time for me to take my Social Security. Rather than just flipping a coin and saying this is going to be the best time to take it, talk with somebody who has helped hundreds of families to be able to do this throughout their retirement so that you're not picking the wrong age for you and your family.
1: What's the minimum age?
8: 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If you don't have a deceased spouse, the earliest you can do is age 62.
1: You have any type of questions, Frank, you have a way to do so, right?
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We saw that the other night doing Mayberry Live. Sam with you. What's up? 623. Uh-oh, that's your informative music right there. Check this out. Are you ready? We have in our area, we have our most favorite sandwich. And they came up with something. I'm going to see who they would be. I don't have the actual source, but your sandwich across all the states. So here's the most popular sandwich, and I'm going to give you a couple. So, for example, if you were to, New Hampshire, roast beef sandwich. Okay, New Hampshire. Well, let's get to our two. In New Jersey, pastrami on rye is your most popular sandwich. These are based on Google Trends searches. Okay, in the past 12 months. So it's an official thing. Pennsylvania is officially... Wait, let me get to Rhode Island, because Rhode Island is awesome. They have an ice cream sandwich listed as your favorite sandwich. Rhode Island, way to go! Pennsylvania, you know what it is? I'm not sure. If this is a sandwich, then so is a hot dog, if you're going to take that role. And take a guess what our most favorite as a state. All right, picture the entire state ruled on this as your favorite sandwich. Oregon is a tuna melt. Oklahoma is a turkey sandwich. Sloppy Joe, North Dakota, that's the way to go as well. What do you think ours is? I'll tell you in a second, but if you want to guess, 610-720-9696. If this is the case, then a hot dog is considered a sandwich.

0: That's Kane Brown at Cat Country 96 and 107.1 of the Poconos, 93.795.7 at Northeast PA. So we just rounded everything out. You know, some of the, I didn't give you all the states, of course, but we're going to focus on Jersey and Pennsylvania. I still like Delaware and Rhode Island, though. Their favorite sandwich is the ice cream sandwich. Is that kind of cheating a little bit, though? I think it is. Mississippi, South Carolina have a club sandwich. Bologna, Kentucky, and Tennessee. I thought that would be closer with Pennsylvania as well. But pastrami on rye was New York and New Jersey, Pennsylvania. Again, man, this means that a hot dog, if you're going to go this route, a hot dog is officially a sandwich.
1: I have a guess for the favorite sandwich.
0: What do you think ours is?
1: I'm going to say it might be a cheesesteak.
0: It's a Philly cheesesteak. Yes, sir.
1: Awesome.
0: So, okay, so if that's considered a sandwich, then so is a hot dog. Because you look at the same type of roll, right? Sort of?
1: It's similar, yeah. I don't know. By definition, it would be a sandwich. Yeah.
0: Right, so there you go. So that debate over is a hot dog a sandwich can officially end on Friday, August 21st in Bethlehem, Pennsylvania. How's that?
1: Sounds good.
0: Yeah. So if you're going to go to a hot dog shop today or get a hot dog, make sure you order a hot dog sandwich.
2: Maybe. I don't know. Steak is more like a steak sandwich and a hot dog and a hamburger or a hot dog and a hamburger.
0: But you get the same type of roll in a hot dog as you would a cheesesteak type thing, right?
2: Well, cheesesteak's usually on a hoagie roll. Hot dog's on a little hot dog roll.
0: I'm still saying it's that.
2: I'm going to disagree with you, but it's Friday.
0: You always disagree with me. That's okay. Happy Friday, Ella Langley on the cat.

0: I have Brett Young tickets coming up for you in a few minutes at Wind Creek Event Center. That show's August 28th. It's Cat Country 96 and 107.1 in the Poconos, 93.7 and 95.7 in Northeast PA. All right, Pennsylvania voted your favorite sandwich of a cheesesteak. So you think Philadelphia cheesesteak? That's awesome. We have a lot of cheesesteaks here. We love our cheesesteaks here, right? You go all over the valley. We have plenty of every restaurant you go to, you can order a cheesesteak. I guess, you know, Pittsburgh, I guess, that area, more Western PA agreed with the same thing. But my thing is, if you're going to vote that as a favorite sandwich, that's fine. But then you got to put the hot dog in there as a sandwich as well. Because the debate's been going on forever. Is a hot dog officially a sandwich, you know?
1: I don't think so. They have their own name.
0: Yeah, but and if you think about it, it's a piece of meat between two buns, right? Two pieces of...
1: Yep.
0: Just like a cheesesteak.
1: I don't know about that.
0: Oh. I'm going too far.
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4: 22 eastbound, watch for stop and go traffic between Airport Road and 378. No problems on 78 or 33. Stroudsburg 611 closed in both directions between Godfrey Ridge Drive and Greenbrier Road due to a downed tree and wires. 80 westbound closed at Whitehaven. If you see a traffic problem, call our toll-free tip line 855-ROAD-TIP. I'm Christy O'Brien.
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5: The USS Abraham Lincoln is heading home from the Middle East after 9 months at sea after complaints of poor living conditions and declining mental health. Military families say at least two soldiers tried to jump overboard. Another aircraft carrier, the George Washington, has taken its place in support of U.S. operations against Iran. Easton police are asking for the public's help locating a 24-year-old man wanted on multiple charges, including strangulation and aggravated assault. Alexander Lee Smith Jr. was last seen August 8th in the 600 block of Canal Street in Easton. Police have not released any additional details about the alleged incident that led to the charges. If you see Smith, police warn, do not approach him. Call authorities immediately. And police in Bethlehem say 37 people were arrested during Music Fest. During Music Fest, during the days-long festival, that's up from 20 arrests in 2025. Police say 31 of the people arrested this year were from out of town. I'm Jenna Clay.
0: Lehigh Valley weather. All right, thanks, Jenna. Today, I'll tell you what, how about those storms last night? They were strong. They were heavy. I mean, some places, I think Dover, Delaware had... really, really bad weather. Today's high about 81 to cool things down a little bit. 62 tonight, 78 humid, maybe showers tomorrow. It's 58, and you're up to date in 96 seconds on the Cat. 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
0: School days. We learn a lot in school, but something many schools don't teach is basic financial skills, and has left savers feeling embarrassed about this. Now, Frankie is with us from A Better Way Financial. Let's get this going. How do you create a comfortable space for those conversations? This is great. Do you feel like you're back in high school now?
11: Yeah.
0: Right?
11: Yeah, a little throwback.
0: A lot of questions going on, right?
11: You want to have a comfortable space.
0: Yep.
11: Not everybody has the same level of experience. Some people do all this research when it comes to finance. Other people, they focus on their careers, and then when it comes to finances, they don't have as much knowledge in that area, but that's okay.
0: Do you wish, like, at times you paid more attention in high school when it came to this?
11: I feel like I wish they had a curriculum developed around it. I mean, if I could have started learning all this stuff then, I mean, I would have been able to start saving sooner
0: and done
11: so many things better. You got to start when you know.
0: And I know that if you have any questions, maybe you were sick. I was sick that day when they taught us this. Frankie, I know you have a lot of ways that you can help people out with this. Let's hear them.
11: Yeah, so basically, we talk about what we can do to try to help you prepare for your retirement. It's an easy read. We have our number one best-selling book, A Better Way to Retire. It's a great starting point as a resource. 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Great type of book there. And the way that you can get it today, we're going to be able to give you a complimentary copy. All you have to do is go to abetterwayfinancial.com/catcountry and click on Get Your Copy Today.
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0: Get ready. Warren Siders at the Great Allentown Fair coming up shortly, 6:42. You wanted to mention about hot dogs. We're talking about cheesesteak is our favorite sandwich in Pennsylvania. Jersey have pastrami on rye. And it's funny because whenever I go to AC, I always get one in the casinos. It's funny that that's the favorite one. But if you're going to say cheesesteak is a sandwich, so is a hot dog.
1: You know what we used to do when we go on a road trip? We used to cook hot dogs and put them in a thermos bottle. And then we pull off at a rest stop somewhere, get out the hot dog buns and fish out the hot dogs out of the thermos bottle. And you'd have a hot dog there in the rest stop.
0: Pert, look at that. See, you're a hot sandwich. We're playing Litterbox Trivia next on The Cat.

0: 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And your chance to win right now. We're going to take care of you with more concert tickets. This time around, we have tickets to see Brett Young at Wind Creek Event Center on Friday, August 28th. So we give you a week out. We give you some plans for next Friday night. All right. You don't have to worry about the weather. What is at Wind Creek Event Center? 610-720-9696 on the cat phone. Morning. Finally, Friday feels so good, doesn't it? All right. The number one thing that we forget as adults, all right, we forget our keys. I always talk about that when we hear the Lainey Wilson song, Home Keys, right? So we always forget our keys. You know what the number two thing is we always forget as adults? This was a survey and a poll taken. What do you think it is? Number one thing we forget, where we put our keys. Where the heck are? I know they're around, and remember the thing you used to clap, and you'd be, what was that, the clapper? You'd be able to find stuff, whatever. What is number two? What do you think it is? 610-720-9696. Litterbox Trivia.
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3: 22 eastbound, watch for stop and go traffic between Airport Road and 378. No problems on 78 or 33. Stroudsburg 611 closed in both directions between Godfrey Ridge Drive and Greenbrier Road due to a downed tree and wires. 80 westbound closed at Whitehaven. If you see a traffic problem, call our toll-free tip line 855-ROAD-TIP. I'm Christy O'Brien.
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0: School days. We learn a lot in school, but something many schools don't teach is basic financial skills and has left savers feeling embarrassed about this. Now, Frankie is with us from A Better Way Financial. Let's get this going. How do you create a comfortable space for those conversations? This is great. Do you feel like you're back in high school now?
7: Yeah.
0: Right?
7: Yeah, a little throwback.
0: A lot of questions going on, right?
7: You want to have a comfortable space.
0: Yeah.
7: Not everybody has the same level of experience. Some people do all this research when it comes to finance. Other people, they focus on their careers, and then when it comes to finances, they don't have as much knowledge in that area, but that's okay.
0: Do you wish, like, at times you paid more attention in high school when it came to this?
7: I feel like I wish they had a curriculum developed around it. I mean, if I could have started learning all this stuff then, I mean, I would have been able to start saving sooner
0: and done
7: so many things better. You got to start when you know.
0: And I know that if you have any questions, maybe you were sick. I was sick that day when they taught us this. Frankie, I know you have a lot of ways that you can help people out with this. Let's hear them.
7: Yeah, so basically, we talk about what we can do to try to help you prepare for your retirement. It's an easy read. 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

0: Oh, 655, Tracy Byrd at Cat Country 96, 1071 in the Poconos. All right, number one thing that we forget as adults is where we put our keys. You know what number two is?
1: Did you get a winner yet?
0: No, what do you have?
1: Passwords?
0: Oh my gosh, passwords. That is brilliant. Not passwords. But that is so true, right? You got to write them down, you forget them, you forget the exclamation point, all that.
1: Wallet?
0: No, not your wallet. I would have said the same thing. Where is my darn wallet?
1: Oh, darn. Okay, thank you.
0: Hey, good guess.
2: Hey, good morning, bro. I'm going to say glasses.
0: Not even glasses. Two things. Two things I always lose. Man.
2: I always lose my keys.
0: Yeah, keys, wallet, right? They're right there. It's amazing.
3: So turn off the lights when you leave?
0: No, but that's a good one. I sound like my dad when I say, turn the lights off. But I say it to myself.
3: Yeah.
1: Yes, did you get your answer?
0: No, what do you have?
1: How about your cell phone?
0: Not even your cell phone. No, another good one, but not it. Nope.
4: How about cell phone charger?
0: Not your charger either. No, it's another good one.
1: Hi, is it sunglasses?
0: No, that makes sense as well. I'm going to give you a hint here since we're running so late. All right. So if we say the number one is where we put our keys every morning, right? Number two is this. Now, number two, don't think of anything as a... Don't think of it as an article. Just think of it as all right, you're heading someplace to do something, and you completely forget. All right, that's the hint I'm going to give you. So rule out anything like, wallet of keys, anything like that, all right? Going into round two at 610-720-9696. Good luck.

0: All right, it's Cat Country 96, 107.1 in the Poconos. Computer is acting up today big time. It keeps logging me out for some reason. I hate that. So now I got to find the question again. No. Losing our keys as adults, it's the number one thing we lose, right? We forget. Well, so what do you think number two is? And I gave you a couple hints, and it's a tougher one. Don't think of anything, actually, that you hold. Or go ahead.
1: What you need at the store.
0: What you need at the store.
1: What you need to buy.
0: Do you ever go into the store and just stand there for half a second and wonder, why am I down this aisle?
1: Sometimes a half a minute.
0: Yeah, that's why my wife has a list, and it has helped. I don't know. I don't like a list. I just like buying on a whim, but, a list is needed. Congratulations.
1: Hey.
0: Yeah, good job. It is. It's forgetting what you're there for. Like, you just stand there, and it's like, what the heck did I don't even know why I'm here. And it happens every now and again to the best of us, that's for sure. Now, good question this morning, though. Some really good answers. I do like the password one. That was a really good one. So coming up in the next couple minutes, this is something I need to talk about here. I popped it up on Facebook, and I need to know, because if I am, you got to let me know. All right. Am I out of touch on this? When you go to an event and, it's a let's say it's a luncheon or it's a dinner and it's an event put on by somebody. So you go to that event. Are you thinking that beer is automatically included in your mind, or am I completely out of touch with this? I need to know. And I'll give you an example of all that stuff of what happened in just a couple minutes. It is 7:01 now on Cat Country 96. Good morning.
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4: 22 eastbound delays around MacArthur, also slow eastbound at 378. No problems on 78 or 33. Stroudsburg 611 closed in both directions between Godfrey Ridge Drive and Greenbrier Road due to a downed tree and wires. 80 westbound, we've got an accident after Whitehaven. Watch for stop traffic. Left lane is closed. If you see a traffic problem, call their toll-free tip line 855-ROAD-TIP. I'm Christy O'Brien.
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5: A plane carrying 8 people crashed in Alaska, and officials say there are no survivors. A federal official says the charter plane went down yesterday near a remote radar site in western Alaska. The NTSB is leading the investigation. We're learning more about the deadly crash between a small private plane and a Pennsylvania state helicopter at Carlisle Airport in Cumberland County. It happened just before 7 Wednesday night. State police say the pilot of the small plane who died was 57-year-old Paul Sokolowski of Hershey, a doctor with Penn State Health. The NTSB says he was also a certified flight instructor. The 2 state troopers and the chopper were hurt but are expected to be okay. The NTSB says the pilots of both the plane and chopper were in contact before the crash. The wreckage is being moved to a secure facility in Delaware that specializes in these types of investigations. The NTSB is set to release more information this morning. And Pennsylvania fruit farmers who were impacted by a spring freeze this year are getting help from the state. Starting Monday, growers who expect to lose at least 30% of their crops can apply for financial relief through the Fruit Grower Freeze Disaster Assistance Recovery Grant Program. I'm Jenna Clay.
0: Beautiful day today. We'll have a high right around 81 or so. Low humidity. Maybe some showers setting in tonight, though. Tonight's low around 62. Then maybe tomorrow morning, waking up with a little bit of rain. More humid tomorrow and 78. It's 58 now. You're up today to 96 seconds on the Cat.
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0: 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My gosh, how'd it get so late? Well, if you're running late, you're not the only one. This started this morning. I told you I was running a little late. So I need your ruling on this. I do. I have it up on Facebook for you. So look, you're invited to an event, all right? And let's say this event is around lunchtime or maybe even dinner time. And you're at the event. There's beer. Is it automatically included in your mind or am I completely out of touch? For example, our sales manager sent me a text message back and said, hey, don't worry about it. I got your beer. What do you mean you got my beer? Well, it wasn't part of the deal. I thought, like, we'll go to this event, this function. You know, everybody's having a lunch. I thought the alcohol was involved, and apparently it isn't. Am I out of touch with that? Or do you think, you know, when you go to an event like this, it should be automatically included? Sharon says should be automatically included. Lori says should be automatically included or stated that it's not. Joanne says unless it says BYOB, it should be included. Let me see here. Yeah, pretty much it should automatically be unless it states not on that. I'm like, give me your initial feeling on that. You're at an event, you have a beer. Later, you ask your manager how everything went. He's like, yeah, and I paid for your beer for you, too, because it wasn't included. I thought it was included. I don't know. Am I completely out of touch? Things change. 610-720-9696.
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1: 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Pentelidata Internet Traffic from the Cat Country 96 Traffic Command Center.
3: 80 westbound, an accident after Whitehaven. Mile marker 266 blocks the left lane and shoulder. Watch for stop traffic. Stroudsburg, 611, closed in both directions between Godfrey Ridge Drive and Greenbrier Road due to a downed tree and wires. No problems on 22 or 78. If you see a traffic problem, call their toll-free tip line, 855-ROAD-TIP. I'm Christy O'Brien.
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0: 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Just your opinion on this. Am I completely out of touch with this? You're at an event, ordered a beer, thought it was kind of included. Later got my manager. Sales manager sends me a message. Yeah, don't worry, I got your beer. All good.
2: Good morning. What kind of event?
0: It was a luncheon. You know, we had some of our clients out. Our staff was out. It was after work. You know, I dressed up a little bit.
2: Was it at the bar? Like a restaurant with alcohol?
0: Yes. Nice restaurant. Very nice.
2: Then drinks are absolutely included.
0: Yeah. Thank you. That's what I thought. All right.
2: Yeah. You were totally right. You can do no wrong.
0: Well, that's awesome. Thank you.
2: Have a good Friday.
0: I can do no wrong. I love that. Thank you. You do the same. Good morning.
3: Yes. Hi. With the my name's Holly.
0: Hi, Holly.
3: With the beer and alcohol included, I would say I would always check because, like, nowadays, I feel like everything's so separate, and you'll get a surprise later with a bill.
0: That's what it was. Yeah, and that's where, my manager had the bill of my beer.
3: Yeah.
0: I felt bad about it, but, you know, and I, you know, offered to pay him back. He wouldn't take it, but that's another story. But, yeah, it was weird.
3: Yeah, that's wild. I mean, I always just ask right away.

0: Scotty along with Hootie and Bottle Rocket, 732 at Cat Country 96. Look, I understand, like, you know, if you're thinking, like, hard liquor, and that shouldn't be, you know, part of it. But my question this morning, if you're going to an event and you order a beer and, you know, it's a fancy issue and you think it's taken care of, then, yeah, my sales manager sent me a message. He goes, hey, no worries, I got your beer for you. I thought it should be included. I mean, am I out of touch with the times? That's my whole thing. I don't know. Hello there.
1: I would think you would think it was, unless somebody says something different. It should be whatever you want to order, you order.
0: Yeah, I didn't see anything on the signs or even our emails or anything that said no beer included, you know?
1: I think you were in the right to order a beer, and
0: Yeah, because,
1: unless, like, unless it specifies, you know, water and iced tea or water and soda only, then you're good.
0: That's it. That's that. I love it. Yes. Thank you.
1: All right. Have a great day.
0: You do the same. Coming up for you, it's Friday. It's the Wrong Game. That's coming up for you. And I've got two tickets to AEW Collision at Santander Arena on tomorrow night, which is this coming Saturday. I got your tickets for you. Go see some wrestling. We'll take care of you in about 10 minutes.
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4: 80 westbound after Whitehaven. We've got an accident to mile marker 266 blocking the left lane and shoulder. Watch for stop and go traffic. No problems on 22 or 78. We're looking good on the turnpike. If you see a traffic problem, call our toll-free tip line, 855-ROAD-TIP. I'm Christy O'Brien.
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5: The FBI says it foiled a planned terror attack on the New York State Capitol building. Agents arrested 35-year-old Jessica Bowie on charges of providing material support to ISIS, allegedly buying items for a bomb. Federal authorities say they became aware of Bowie after she started posting radical comments on social media. Bowie has not yet entered a plea. A coach from Quakertown Community High School has been let go amid an active police investigation. Winfield Huber served as the girls' flag football coach. Richland Township Police are investigating a, quote, creepy video officials believe Huber sent to players. At this time, police say no alleged victims have come forward and there are no charges. And fentanyl, cocaine, and $10,000 were seized from a Northampton County home earlier this week. Police found the drugs and cash during a search on the 1800 block of Ferry Street in Wilsonboro. Police say Algie Macon was arrested on felony and misdemeanor drug charges. I'm Jenna Clay.
0: Dry day today, very nice. 81 low humidity, 62 tonight. More humid tomorrow, 78, maybe some showers. And then Sunday, same, more humid, a high 81 with afternoon thunderstorms. 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

0: 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Just be wrong.
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4: Stroudsburg, 611 closed between Godfrey Ridge Drive and Greenbrier Road due to a downed tree and wires. 80 westbound, watch for stop traffic after Whitehaven. Axton in the left lane at mile marker 266. No problems on 22 or 78. If you see a traffic problem, call our toll-free tip line, 855-ROAD-TIP. I'm Christy O'Brien.
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0: 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Just be wrong.
1: Well, that's easy enough, right? Who's this?
2: My name is Terry.
1: Hi, Terry. How do you want to play the wrong game? Want me to ask for you, or do you want to ask me the wrong game question?
2: You ask me.
1: I ask you. Every week it's the same thing. All right, are you ready to go? Just be wrong, okay?
2: Okay.
1: Which NFL team used to hold training camp in Bethlehem, but doesn't anymore?
2: 49ers.
1: Very good. Much of the valley uses this area code. What would you say?
2: 1, 2, 3.
1: What baseball team plays at Coca-Cola Park?
2: The Dolphins.
1: Tell me two rivers that meet in Easton.
2: The Red Sea and the Pacific.
1: And what colorful attraction is located in downtown Easton?
2: The waterfalls.
1: What is it?
2: Waterfalls.
1: Waterfalls. You won. I'm going to send you tomorrow night. AEW, we got some wrestling for you, all right?
2: Okay.

0: Yeah, Country 96 with Ella Langley and Choosing Texas. He wants to do a collaborate with Chris Stapleton eventually, and, you know, he's going to do it. I mean, it's Ella Langley. Why would you not do it? Coming up for you in a couple minutes. So, guys, we're turning into our fathers around the age of 38 more and more, okay? So it's getting younger and younger where we're turning into our fathers. So the number one sign that you're becoming your dad, I'm going to tell you what it is a little bit about 10 after 8 or so. What do you think it is? The number one sign that you're turning into your dad. You know what it is? We'll talk about it at 7:57.
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2: 22 eastbound, watch for delays between 15th and MacArthur. Westbound, slow at Fullerton. 33 northbound, stop and go at Tatamy due to construction. Stroudsburg, 611 closed between Godfrey Ridge Drive and Greenbrier Road due to a downed tree and wires. If you see a traffic problem, call their toll-free tip line, 855-ROAD-TIP. I'm Christy O'Brien.
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5: The USS Abraham Lincoln is heading home from the Middle East after 9 months at sea after complaints of poor living conditions and declining mental health. Military families say at least two soldiers tried to jump overboard. Another aircraft carrier, the George Washington, has taken its place in support of U.S. operations against Iran. Easton police are asking for the public's help locating a 24-year-old man wanted on multiple charges, including strangulation and aggravated assault. Alexander Lee Smith Jr. was last seen August 8th in the 600 block of Canal Street in Easton. Police have not released any additional details about the alleged incident that led to the charges. If you see Smith, police warn, do not approach him. Call authorities immediately. And police in Bethlehem say 37 people were arrested during Music Fest. During the days-long festival, that's up from 20 arrests in 2025. Police say 31 of the people arrested this year were from out of town. I'm Jenna Clay.
0: Lehigh Valley weather. Kind of a cloudy day today, but it's going to be dry. There's no rain in the forecast for today, and low humidity, about 81 or so. 62 tonight, 78 more humid tomorrow. It's 60 now. You're up to date in 96 seconds on the Cat.
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0: It's John Morgan and Kid Myself with Cat Country 96, 813. It's finally Friday. You got your weekend plans a brewing, whether that be sitting at home relaxing, going out, enjoying some activity at Coca-Cola Park tonight for some tacos. And oh my gosh, that's going to be a fun one. Kicks off around 6 or so. So, all right, guys, here we go. There's a study that says we start turning into our fathers at the age of 38. And here's the number one thing that we do when you realize you're becoming your dad. It has nothing to do with, hey, you didn't turn the lights off, or I thought of it a lot more would be, you know, things dad would say, that you say that your dad said, you know, in my day, blah, blah, blah, things. No, you know what it is? See if you believe this or not, if you go with it. Falling asleep in the living room. TV on, people are over, and all of a sudden you take a snooze out of nowhere. They say that's the number one sign a man is becoming his dad. 8:14 now.
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3: 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He's back. He's firing, and it is incomplete. 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
5: Pentelevita Internet traffic from the Cat Country 96 Traffic Command Center.
6: For the most part, we're looking good this morning. 33 northbound to Lee's Academy at the construction. No problems on 22 or 78. We're accident-free on the turnpike. In Stroudsburg, 611 closed between Godfrey Ridge Drive and Greenbrier Road due to a downed tree and wires. If you see a traffic problem, call their toll-free tip line, 855-ROAD-TIP. I'm Christy O'Brien.
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0: a perfect day today, about 81 or so, low humidity. 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

0: There's Tucker Wetmore and your brunette at 827 at Cat Country 96. I told you today is a big day because you can get your 20 ribeyes for $39 with Jerry. He is going to be with Backyard Butchers at the AutoZone in Lehighton. We do the show live from 3 to 6 while he's doing his show. You can get those 20 ribeyes for $39 and win some great stuff, right? With Labor Day only a couple weeks away, you're going to wrap it up for the summer, right? You're going to need to get stocked up as well. He'll take care of you later on this afternoon with the cat. It is 8:28 on a finally Friday.
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3: Pintella data internet traffic from the Cat Country 96 Traffic Command Center.
4: For the most part, things are looking good this morning. 33 northbound slow at Tatamy due to construction. Stroudsburg 611 closed between Godfrey Ridge Drive and Greenbrier Road due to a downed tree and wires. No problems on 22 or 78. We're looking good on 309 and 222. If you see a traffic problem, call their toll-free tip line, 855-ROAD-TIP. I'm Christy O'Brien.
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6: A plane carrying 8 people crashed in Alaska, and officials say there are no survivors. A federal official says the charter plane went down yesterday near a remote radar site in western Alaska. The NTSB is leading the investigation. We're learning more about the deadly crash between a small private plane and a Pennsylvania state helicopter at Carlisle Airport in Cumberland County. It happened just before 7 Wednesday night. State police say the pilot of the small plane who died was 57-year-old Paul Sokolowski of Hershey, a doctor with Penn State Health. The NTSB says he was also a certified flight instructor. The 2 state troopers and the chopper were hurt but are expected to be okay. The NTSB says the pilots of both the plane and chopper were in contact before the crash. The wreckage is being moved to a secure facility in Delaware that specializes in these types of investigations. The NTSB is set to release more information this morning. And Pennsylvania fruit farmers who were impacted by a spring freeze this year are getting help from the state. Starting Monday, growers who expect to lose at least 30% of their crops can apply for financial relief through the Fruit Grower Freeze Disaster Assistance Recovery Grant Program. I'm Jenna Clay.
0: Going into the weekend with a dry day today. Very nice. A low humidity, about 81. 62 tonight. Tomorrow, a little bit more humid. And a high 78. It's 62, and you're up to date in 96 seconds on the cat.
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0: 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All right, it's 8:38. Finally, Friday. Jerry's going to be out today. We told you about that a couple minutes ago. We've got Country News Now coming up in a few minutes. Official today for Luke Combs. This will happen. His kids are pumped. We'll get to that story for you in a couple minutes. Farm Aid is back, and where you can watch it, and who does Ella Langley want to sing with? All this and more coming up in a few minutes with Country News Now on the Cat.
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3: Stroudsburg 611 closed between Godfrey Ridge Drive and Greenbrier Road due to a downed tree and wires. 33 northbound slow at Tatamy through the construction. No problems on 22 or 78. We're accident free on the turnpike. If you see a traffic problem, call their toll free tip line 855-ROAD-TIP. I'm Christy O'Brien.
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2: Luke Combs is officially a Disney character. 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

0: I don't believe what I'm hearing. Rusty Twang is singing about us.
1: He says, quote, having three little boys at home who love Disney just made this opportunity that was hard to pass up. CNN will once again air the annual Farm Aid Festival. It'll be live Saturday, September 26th from 7 until 11. You can watch it, of course, on CNN, their app, and their website as well. Now, check out performances, of course, by Willie Nelson, Neil Young, John Mellencamp, and so many others. I have the feeling we'll be hearing this shortly. If Ella Langley is naming her three dream collaborators, you know what's going to happen. She wants to sing with Stevie Nicks, Chris Stapleton, and Harry Styles. She also shared some helpful advice from this recent interview with Variety. She says, quote, she's always reminded me to stay true to myself, keep the music at the center of everything, and trust the rest will take care of itself. That from Miranda Lambert.
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0: 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You've got it on the Cat at Work. We're in weekend mode. What's on your mind?
1: Your older son. I'm sure he had a wonderful birthday. He turned 2 last month. He said.
0: Oh my gosh, he had a great birthday. Absolutely. Good. Thank you.
1: Okay.
0: I can't believe it was a month ago already. But thank you for remembering and asking. That's very kind. We have more on the way with Zach Bramban. We'll get Brooks and Dunn, too.
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Later on today, you get to see Jerry. He's going to be at Backyard Butchers right at the AutoZone in Lee Heighton doing the show live from 3 to 6. 20 ribeyes for $39 going on this afternoon. 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

0: Megan Maroney and 6 months later, Cat Country 96. And let's have a great weekend this weekend, all right?
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0: You're welcome. A lot of things going on this weekend. You get a chance to get out a little bit. And by doing so, I'm going to give you a chance at $1,000. 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You do a lot. Do a nice job. $1,000 Labor Day giveaway. 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

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Going back to the year 2000 on the 2K Cafe, Sarah Evans was nominated for 5 CMAs. Managed to win her first one for Video of the Year for this song. Here's Born to Fly.

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0: James Otto just got started loving you on Cacatree 96, 107.1 in the Poconos, and in Northeast PA at 93.7 and 95.7. That wraps up today's 2K Cafe, brought to you by Two Brothers Junk Removal and Cleanout Services at the number 2brothersjunkremoval.com. I'm Christy O'Brien. We are just a couple weeks away from the Great Allentown Fair. How about Warren Zeter's tickets all weekend? We at the Grandstand September 4th. 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

0: That's Taylor Swift, I Knew It, I Knew You, on Kakatree 96, 107.1 in the Poconos, and in Northeast PA at 93.7 and 95.7. I'm Christy O'Brien. 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

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Lauren Elena's new album, Stages, will be out next Friday. Here she is with Chase Matthew, All My Exes.

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Rail riders are home all weekend, and tomorrow is 90s night. Now, I know that 90s country was fantastic. Maybe you had a soft spot for boy bands. 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
1: 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We've got more preseason football as the Eagles take on the Patriots this Saturday. Pre-game show will start here on the Cat at 6. Merrill and Mike will be on the call. We got Jordan Davis coming up next.
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Luke Combs coming to the Link in Philadelphia next April. Tickets went on sale this morning. Here's Rethink Some Things.

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0: 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I'm Christy O'Brien. Our own Jerry Patton going to be out in Lehighton this afternoon. He's doing his show live with Backyard Butchers in the AutoZone parking lot. Join him from 3 to 5. Chance to win some great prizes. Backyard Butcher is going to have all kinds of meat. You get 20 ribeyes for $39. Jelly Roll coming up next.
1: What's up, y'all? I'm Cole Wetzel with my new song with Ella Langley, Jaded. It's your music. 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It was like a plan C rather than a plan B. And so, you know, when everything else kind of failed, you know, with school and working all these dead end jobs, I figured it was time to buckle down and really get really put all my eggs in one basket and.

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0: Kakatrue 96, 107.1 of the Poconos. Hardy says Eric Church, Morgan Wallen, Tim McGraw, and himself have tossed around the idea of doing a whole album of MacArthur stories, but it'd take a lot of coordination with their schedules.
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0: That's Thomas Rhett and Jordan Davis, Ain't a Bad Life on Cactus Tree 96, 107.1 in the Poconos, and in Northeast PA at 93.7 and 95.7. I'm Christy O'Brien. We've got Warren Zeters coming to the Great Allentown Fair September 4th. Free tickets all weekend. Text PRETTY to 610-720-9696. Great Allentown Fair, be here before you know it. A reminder, this is your final weekend to shop the Allentown Fairground Farmers Market before it closes for the fair. Cody Johnson coming up next.
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Jerry Patton's doing his show on the road. You'll find him at AutoZone in Lehighton with Backyard Butchers. 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
4: Dealing with the usual delays this afternoon, 22 westbound slow between 512 and Airport Road. Delays in both directions at MacArthur. 78 westbound stop and go between 33 and Hellertown. 33 northbound stop traffic between 248 and Tatamy due to road work. 80 westbound delays between 209 and Bartonsville. If you see a traffic problem, call our toll-free tip line 855-ROAD-TIP. I'm Christy O'Brien.
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11: For a long time, when we talked about the HPV vaccine, we were talking about protecting girls from cervical cancer. But now there's something every parent of a boy should know as well. The vaccine isn't necessarily just for girls, because a new study out of Johns Hopkins School of Public Health found that boys and young men who got the HPV vaccine cut their risk of developing HPV-related cancers by about half. HPV, that virus, is incredibly common, nothing to be ashamed of. Almost everyone who's sexually active will likely be exposed at some point. The CDC currently recommends the vaccine for kids at ages 11 or 12, but it can be given as early as 9. And if your kid missed it, it's not too late for them to get protected. Catch-up shots are recommended through age 26. If you have questions, if you have concerns, your family pediatrician is a good place to start. I'm Dr. Sanjay Gupta, helping you live a better life.

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We are here with our good friends in the backyard. Butchers! Yeah, this is great. We have 20 ribeyes for $39. 20 ribeyes for $39. This is the time you want to get here. We're in the Lehighton area. This is the only day they're going to be here because tomorrow they move to GoHo's Automotive in Tamaqua. So get here, fill up your car. If you're driving home from work right now, change your route. Get here to the Backyard Butchers on Blakesley Boulevard in Lehighton, where we are live until 6 o'clock tonight. They're also going to throw in smash burgers and crab legs. And look at this. Bulk deals on beef, pork, chicken, seafood. Look, there's no middleman. That's why it's so cheap. Everybody asks, why is it so cheap? Well, it's straight off the truck. It's right here at the Backyard Butchers in Lehighton, right on Blakesley Boulevard. It's Jerry Padden. We're live this afternoon on Cat Country 96, 107.1 of the Poconos, 93.7 and 95.7 of Northeast PA. 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

0: 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Jerry Patton live here with our good friends in the Backyard Butchers. We're in Lehighton, right on Blakesley Boulevard, right next to AutoZone. We got 20 ribeyes for $39. That's less than $2 a steak. Is that great or what? Huh? And you know, this is when you want to buy it. Today is the day because tomorrow they pick up steaks. See what I did there? And they move to GoHo's Automotive in Tamaqua. So here we are in Lehighton right next to AutoZone. There's a big, they have a drive-thru set up here. You don't even have to get out of your car. They'll sit here. They'll get you the box of steaks. You give them the $39 and you're good to go. Give them $40. You get a dollar change back. 20 steaks, $39. Do the math. That's a lot cheaper than a grocery store. This is great. There's going to be people here all afternoon while you are driving home from work. Stop by and see us right on Blakesley Boulevard in Lehighton. There's plenty and plenty of room here where you can park your car. You want to take a walk and take a look and see what we've got, or you can just drive right through. Now's the time to do it. Take the next exit. It's happening today. It's with our good friends from Backyard Butchers. It's going on till, well, till it gets dark tonight. We're going to be here till 6 o'clock. Blakesley Boulevard in Lehighton. We've got 20 ribeyes for $39 with Cat Country 96. This is going to be great. We have Jason L. Dean coming up. Also, Luke Combs on the Cat.
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2: Dealing with the usual delays, 22 westbound jammed at Airport Road, eastbound slow between 309 and Cedar Crest, 78 westbound stop and go between 33 and Hallertown, 33 northbound delays between 248 and Stockertown. Also stop traffic northbound approaching 80. 80 jammed westbound between 209 and Bartonsville. If you see a traffic problem, call our toll-free tip line 855-ROAD-TIP. I'm Christy O'Brien.
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0: 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Jerry Patton with the Backyard Butchers. We're in Lee Heighton. 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We got everything you need to make your dining exceptional this weekend. And remember, Labor Day is coming up. 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When it's gone, it's gone. 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It's Cat Country 96. If you're on the Turnpike, if you're on 248, if you're on 209, stop in and see us. We're going to be here till 6 o'clock tonight with Cat Country 96. Ella Langley is coming up.
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4: For the most part, dealing with the usual delays this afternoon. 22 westbound jam between 512 and Airport Road. 78 westbound stop and go between 33 and Hellertown. 33 northbound stop traffic between 248 and Tatamy due to road work. Also delays northbound at 80. In Jersey, heavy traffic 80 westbound approaching the Pennsylvania state line. If you see a traffic problem, call our toll-free tip line 855-ROAD-TIP. I'm Christy O'Brien.
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It's going to be such a great show. 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

0: Kevin Powers, Cat Country 96, 107.1 of the Poconos, 93.7 and 95.7 in Northeast PA. Jerry Patton here in Lehighton with our good friends in the Backyard Butchers on Blakeslee Boulevard. Having a great time here. 20 ribeyes for $39. 20 ribeyes for $39, less than $2 a day steak. That's about half what you would pay in a grocery store. All the cars are coming by. We have a drive-through set up. You don't even have to get out of your car. They'll stop here and they'll show you everything they've got, like the smash burgers and the chicken and the fish and the pork and everything else. Right here with our good friends in the Backyard Butchers. The truck is going to be empty tonight. When it's gone, it's gone. It's moving on to Tamaqua tomorrow. It's going to be at GoHo's Automotive in Tamaqua tomorrow. So if you want to get to Blakeslee Boulevard in Lehighton and see us today, this is the time to do it right now. No matter where you are, maybe you're on the Turnpike. Maybe you're in Jim Thorpe. Maybe you're on, 248. Come on by and see us right here on Blakeslee Boulevard, right across the street from Advanced Auto Parts, right next to AutoZone. We are in Lehighton with our good friends in the Backyard Butchers. 20 ribeyes for $39 and so much more. 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
3: 78 westbound after Fogelsville seeing stop traffic reports of an accident. Also, the usual delays, 78 westbound between 33 and Hellertown. 22 eastbound, stop and go between 309 and MacArthur. Westbound delays at Airport Road. 33 northbound, stop traffic between 248 and Tatamy. 80 westbound, heavy traffic approaching Bartonsville. If you see a traffic problem, call our toll-free tip line, 855-ROAD-TIP. I'm Christy O'Brien.
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is. 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

0: 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It's Jerry Patton back here. Oh, by the way, that's the fourth most downloaded song on the Cat Catcher 96 app today. As we count them down, what is going to be number one? I don't know. We'll find out in just a couple of minutes. We're live on Blakeslee Boulevard in Lehigh and having a great time today with our good friends from the Backyard Butchers. 20 ribeyes for $39, less than $2 a steak. 20 ribeyes for $39. We are here. People are coming by. They're driving through and they're getting their steaks and they're getting set for the weekend. You should do the same thing, because when the truck is gone, it's gone, and it's going to pick up steaks. See what I did there? And it's going to move on to Goho's Automotive in Tamaqua tomorrow, right through Monday. So if you're in the Lehighton area, this is where you want to come. 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If you're in the area, stop by and see us, and make sure that you get your steaks and get, listen, they have other things too besides steaks. You know that, right? They got pork, they got chicken, they got seafood variety packs. Oh, they've got it all for you, and they got crabs all at every location. And let me tell you something, the quality is out of this world. It is great. Only a couple of hours left to get your steaks here at Lehighton today. 20 ribeyes for $39 with Cat Country 96. 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
6: 78 westbound after Fogelsville. We've got an accident at mile marker 47, partially blocking both lanes. Watch for stop traffic back to the 22 merge. 22 eastbound, delays between 309 and MacArthur. Westbound, slow at Airport Road. 33 northbound, stop traffic between 248 and Tatamy due to construction. 80 westbound, delays at Bartonsville. If you see a traffic problem, call their toll-free tip line, 855-ROAD-TIP. I'm Christy O'Brien.
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0: 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Number 4, Lauren Elena, All My Exes. Song number 3, Kenny Chesney, Carry On. Zach Top, South of Sanity. Number 2, and on to song number 1. 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

0: 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Jerry Patton live. We are on Blakesley Boulevard in Lehigh, and one of our good friends from Backyard Butchers, 20 ribeyes for $39, less than $2 a steak. This is great. And people are coming by here, they're driving through, and they're getting their meat out of the truck. And not only do we have steaks, but we have these smash burgers, which are absolutely incredible. We got crab legs for $39, and they've got great specials while we're here. That's all I'm going to say. So see for yourself. We're going to be here for a little while longer, until 6 o'clock tonight. And when the truck is empty tonight, it's going to be gone. It's going to be done. And they're going to be going to GoHo's Automotive in Tamaqua tomorrow, Sunday, and Monday. So stop by and see us at the Backyard Butchers. 20 ribeyes for $39. You can't beat that price. It's about half of what you would pay in a grocery store. Probably even more than that. So you're saving a lot of money. You're getting great food, and you're stocking up. Hey, listen, Labor Day is right around the corner. It's coming up in about a week and a half or so. So here we go. Blakesley Boulevard, Lehigh, 20 ribeyes for $39 with the good friends from the Backyard Butchers. It's Cat Country 96. Oh, we're feeling great because it's Friday. Jordan Davis is coming up.
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6: 78 westbound jam between Hamilton Boulevard and Fogelsville. Earlier accident is clear. 22 westbound, watch for stop traffic approaching the 78 merge. Also, the usual delays, 22 westbound at Airport Road, eastbound slow between Cedar Crest and MacArthur. 33 northbound, stop traffic between 248 and Tatamy due to road work. 80 westbound delays at Bartonsville. If you see a traffic problem, call our toll-free tip line, 855-ROAD-TIP. I'm Christy O'Brien.
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0: 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It's Jerry Patton. Hard to believe the Great Allentown Fair is going to be starting very soon, another week and a half, something like that. You can see Warren Ziders. 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Megan Maroney and Nate Smith are coming up.
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0: Country Nights Live, it's Bev Rainey, and I am super excited right now because we have Charles Wesley Godwin in the studio with us. Welcome to the show.
1: Yeah, happy to be here.
0: Okay, so I have been hearing about you for a long, long time because people say when you're in concert, it's just like, I don't know, kind of like a good community vibe. Like, you were so with it on that stage, like bonding with the audience, and everybody relates to each other so much. And all of the things, and I haven't seen you in concert yet, and I plan to, all of the things that I've heard is it just feels so at home, like a campfire.
1: That's good to hear. Yeah, we have really great fans, good crowd. There's a lot more proposals, babies, people bringing their kids. Yeah, I think in any venue that it's even possible, I think we have the lowest age limit that we can possibly set anytime it's in our control. So, yeah, people bring families out to our shows. So we have a lot more of that than we do fights. Like,
0: I love that.
1: I can count the number of fights. I've been doing this 13 years now. And, you know, since I started releasing recorded music under my own name, I could count the number of fights on one hand.
0: Do you think that's because of the kind of music that you write? It draws a different crowd?
1: I think so. Yeah, I think so. It's just a certain person gravitates to my music, which I think it's a great thing. And we have great times at our shows. It's a great vibe and great atmosphere.
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